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cells and run. 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Then I'll read poetry to the stones. 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

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Yes, and how many times can a man turn his head and pretend that he just

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What we like to hear. 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

The devil went down to Georgia. 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He was way behind and needed to make a deal. When he came upon this young boy playing on a fiddle and playing it hot, and the devil jumped up on a hickory stump and said, "Boy, let me tell you what. I guess you didn't know it, but I'm a fiddle player too. And if you'd care to take a dare, I'll make this bet with you. Now you play pretty good fiddle, boy, but give the devil his due. 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The boy said, "My name's Johnny, and it might be a sin, but I'll take your bet, you're gonna regret, 'cause I'm the best that's ever

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And he pulled the bow across the strings and it made an evil hiss. And a band of demons joined in and it sounded something like this.

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I'd have told you once, you son of a gun, I'm the best that's ever been.

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0: Montel. This is Percy, man, the barber, your barber. Man, I'm sitting up here listening to your tape, dude. And this shit is on, man. You gonna make it, fool. Dude, keep on doing what you're doing, man. My phone number is area code 909-082. Give me a call, man. We're getting ready to step out to the Fox Hills Mall right now, but it's Monday morning, about a quarter to 11. Peace.
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